0: Thank you. Thank you, thank you, thank you, and fuck you.
1: There's no ifs, no ands, no buts, no whys and hows. There's 11s on the rampage.
2: What the fuck to say, what?

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0: We are the JBs. Thank you. Are you ready, JBs?
1: Yeah.
0: Are you ready, JBs?
1: Yeah.
0: I said, are you ready?

microphone, Sinclair Pickney. Something for you by Kool & the Gang, a little thing called Celebration. You want everybody to get into it if you want to now. Come on. Clap your hands with us if you want to now. Come on, let's go.

All right, now look here. Before we bring out Mr. James Brown, we have three lovely ladies for you. So if you will,

Now, I know, excuse us. American Customs, maybe the timing may be a little different right now. It's nostalgia variant over there, but right now, are you ready for James Brown? No? Are you ready for James Brown? 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Are you ready for the Godfather of Soul? Well, one more time, let's wait.

0: got a brand new bag. Is it the big payback? Is it body heat? Or is it Kiss in 77?
1: And now, let me tell you about Jam 1980s, featuring such tunes as The Spank, Eyesight, Nature, It's a Man's World, Please, Please, Papa's Got a Brand New Bag, I Feel Good, Sex Machine, TK's Latest Rap Payback. You're right about it. You're right to thank everybody out there for helping make this thing right on. But right now, you got to do just one thing for me. You help me call them out for me one time. Come on. James Brown.
2: James Brown.
1: James

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Aries and Sagittarius. Aquarius. Cancer. Leo. Taurus. Yo, the Katamuji, Arigato. Thank you.

0: person, and she looks perfect. I don't deserve this. You look perfect tonight.
1: Tá ligado? Você tá ligado?